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0: 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Wrapping up the O's on an A to Z Memorial Day weekend. The P's just ahead after a forecast next.
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6: With your forecast, I'm Corey Hartman. For tonight, partly cloudy, lows in the low 50s. Sunny and warm on Memorial Day Monday, a high near 87. Clear 56 Monday night, a touch warmer Tuesday, will brush the upper 80s. For Tuesday night, showers and storms and a low around 57. For Wednesday, mostly sunny, 85, with an afternoon storm possible. If you're looking for a new place to live, stay, work, or play, check out Worthington, Minnesota. It's worth a look. 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

Tonight, showers and storms and a low around 57. For Wednesday, mostly sunny, 85, with an afternoon storm possible. If you're looking for a new place to live, stay, work, or play, check out Worthington, Minnesota. It's worth a look. Currently 83 degrees.

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0: 77's Asia. There's Peg, little Mikey McDonald in the background. Steely Dan, as we're in the P's and an A to Z Memorial Day weekend, they continue with The Doors right after this.
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8: With your forecast, I'm Corey Hartman. For tonight, partly cloudy, lows in the low 50s. Sunny and warm on Memorial Day Monday, a high near 87. Clear 56 Monday night, a touch warmer Tuesday, will brush the upper 80s. For Tuesday night, showers and storms and a low around 57. For Wednesday, mostly sunny, 85, with an afternoon storm possible. If you're looking for a new place to live, stay, work, or play, check out Worthington, Minnesota. It's worth a look. Right now, it's 82.

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1: With your forecast, I'm Corey Hartman. For tonight, partly cloudy, lows in the low 50s. Sunny and warm on Memorial Day Monday, a high near 87. Clear 56 Monday night, a touch warmer Tuesday, will brush the upper 80s. For Tuesday night, showers and storms and a low around 57. For Wednesday, mostly sunny, 85, with an afternoon storm possible. If you're looking for a new place to live, stay, work, or play, check out Worthington, Minnesota. 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

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Back-to-back pink tracks rocking through our alphabet on an A to Z Memorial Day weekend. A pink Cadillac parked in front of a pink house. Don't make you a plain Jane, that's for sure.

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8: With your forecast, I'm Corey Hartman. For tonight, partly cloudy, lows in the low 50s. Sunny and warm on Memorial Day Monday, a high near 87. Clear 56 Monday night, a touch warmer Tuesday, will brush the upper 80s. For Tuesday night, showers and storms and a low around 57. For Wednesday, mostly sunny, 85, with an afternoon storm possible. If you're looking for a new place to live, stay, work, or play, check out Worthington, Minnesota. It's worth a look. Currently 72 degrees.
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0: You too, with pride as we're in the P's and an A to Z Memorial Day weekend. Q's are coming up this hour. Still more P's from Stevie Ray, AC/DC, Alan Parsons Project after a forecast next.
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9: With your forecast, I'm Corey Hartman. For tonight, partly cloudy, lows in the low 50s. Sunny and warm on Memorial Day Monday, a high near 87. Clear 56 Monday night, a touch warmer Tuesday, will brush the upper 80s. For Tuesday night, showers and storms and a low around 57. For Wednesday, mostly sunny, 85, with an afternoon storm possible. If you're looking for a new place to live, stay, work, or play, check out Worthington, Minnesota. It's worth a look. Currently 72 degrees.
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Wrapping up the P's into the Q's in an A to Z Memorial Day weekend. 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
1: With your forecast, I'm Corey Hartman. For tonight, partly cloudy, lows in the low 50s. Sunny and warm on Memorial Day Monday, a high near 87. Clear 56 Monday night, a touch warmer Tuesday, will brush the upper 80s. For Tuesday night, showers and storms and a low around 57. For Wednesday, mostly sunny, 85, with an afternoon storm possible. If you're looking for a new place to live, stay, work, or play, check out Worthington, Minnesota. It's worth a look. 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

0: Well, the Q's came and went pretty quick into the R's now in an A to Z Memorial Day weekend. There's Aerosmith. It's 107.5 The Power Loon. R's continue through with some rainy tracks after a forecast next.
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13: With your forecast, I'm Corey Hartman. For tonight, partly cloudy, lows in the low 50s. Sunny and warm on Memorial Day Monday, a high near 87. Clear 56 Monday night, a touch warmer Tuesday, will brush the upper 80s. For Tuesday night, showers and storms and a low around 57. For Wednesday, mostly sunny, 85, with an afternoon storm possible. If you're looking for a new place to live, stay, work, or play, check out Worthington, Minnesota. It's worth a look.
14: Currently 66 degrees.

0: Minnesota's own Bob Dylan, Rainy Day Women, through the R's in an A to Z Memorial Day weekend. And we got another rainy tune for you coming up from Tom Petty.
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0: 107.5 The Power Loon, Led Zeppelin rambling through the alphabet on an A to Z Memorial Day weekend. The R's continue on, still doing a little bit of rambling, maybe a little bit of gambling right after a forecast next.
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11: With your forecast, I'm Corey Hartman. For tonight, partly cloudy, lows in the low 50s. Sunny and warm on Memorial Day Monday, a high near 87. Clear 56 Monday night, a touch warmer Tuesday, will brush the upper 80s. For Tuesday night, showers and storms, and a low around 57. For Wednesday, mostly sunny, 85, with an afternoon storm possible. If you're looking for a new place to live, stay, work, or play, check out Worthington, Minnesota. 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
15: With your forecast, I'm Corey Hartman. For tonight, partly cloudy, lows in the low 50s. Sunny and warm on Memorial Day Monday, a high near 87. Clear 56 Monday night, a touch warmer Tuesday, will brush the upper 80s. For Tuesday night, showers and storms and a low around 57. For Wednesday, mostly sunny, 85, with an afternoon storm possible. If you're looking for a new place to live, stay, work, or play, check out Worthington, Minnesota. It's worth a look. 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
1: With your forecast, I'm Corey Hartman. For tonight, partly cloudy, lows in the low 50s. Sunny and warm on Memorial Day Monday, a high near 87. Clear 56 Monday night, a touch warmer Tuesday, we'll brush the upper 80s. For Tuesday night, showers and storms and a low around 57. For Wednesday, mostly sunny, 85, with an afternoon storm possible. If you're looking for a new place to live, stay, work, or play, check out Worthington, Minnesota. It's worth a look. 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
12: With your forecast, I'm Corey Hartman. For tonight, partly cloudy, lows in the low 50s. Sunny and warm on Memorial Day Monday, a high near 87. Clear 56 Monday night, a touch warmer Tuesday, we'll brush the upper 80s. For Tuesday night, showers and storms and a low around 57. For Wednesday, mostly sunny, 85, with an afternoon storm possible. If you're looking for a new place to live, stay, work, or play, check out Worthington, Minnesota. 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
8: With your forecast, I'm Corey Hartman. For tonight, partly cloudy, lows in the low 50s. Sunny and warm on Memorial Day Monday, a high near 87. Clear 56 Monday night, a touch warmer Tuesday, we'll brush the upper 80s. For Tuesday night, showers and storms and a low around 57. For Wednesday, mostly sunny, 85, with an afternoon storm possible. If you're looking for a new place to live, stay, work, or play, check out Worthington, Minnesota. It's worth a look. Currently 63 degrees.
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1: With your forecast, I'm Corey Hartman. For tonight, partly cloudy, lows in the low 50s. Sunny and warm on Memorial Day Monday, a high near 87. Clear 56 Monday night, a touch warmer Tuesday, we'll brush the upper 80s. For Tuesday night, showers and storms and a low around 57. For Wednesday, mostly sunny, 85, with an afternoon storm possible. If you're looking for a new place to live, stay, work, or play, check out Worthington, Minnesota. It's worth a look. Right now, it's 62.
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6: With your forecast, I'm Corey Hartman. For tonight, partly cloudy, lows in the low 50s. Sunny and warm on Memorial Day Monday, a high near 87. Clear 56 Monday night, a touch warmer Tuesday, will brush the upper 80s. For Tuesday night, showers and storms and a low around 57. For Wednesday, mostly sunny, 85, with an afternoon storm possible. If you're looking for a new place to live, stay, work, or play, check out Worthington, Minnesota. 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
1: With your forecast, I'm Corey Hartman. For tonight, partly cloudy, lows in the low 50s. Sunny and warm on Memorial Day Monday, a high near 87. Clear 56 Monday night, a touch warmer Tuesday, will brush the upper 80s. For Tuesday night, showers and storms and a low around 57. For Wednesday, mostly sunny, 85, with an afternoon storm possible. If you're looking for a new place to live, stay, work, or play, check out Worthington, Minnesota. It's worth a look. Right now, it's 62.
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13: It is going to be sunny today with a high right around 88 this afternoon. The wind will be out of the south at around 10 to 20 here today. Clear tonight, we'll drop to 57 tomorrow. Sunny and warm near 90. We do have a chance of scattered thunderstorms tomorrow night. And then on Wednesday, scattered showers, thunderstorms with a high of 86. Worthington, Minnesota is a great place to live, stay, shop, and play. Worthington, it's worth a look. I'm meteorologist Sean Cable. Outside now, it's 61.
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1: It is going to be sunny today with a high right around 88 this afternoon. The wind will be out of the south at around 10 to 20 here today. Clear tonight, we'll drop to 57 tomorrow. Sunny and warm near 90. We do have a chance of scattered thunderstorms tomorrow night. And then on Wednesday, scattered showers, thunderstorms with a high of 86. Worthington, Minnesota is a great place to live, stay, shop, and play. Worthington, it's worth a look. I'm meteorologist Sean Cable. Currently, it is 60.
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1: It is going to be sunny today with a high right around 88 this afternoon. The wind will be out of the south at around 10 to 20 here today. Clear tonight, will drop to 57 tomorrow. Sunny and warm near 90. We do have a chance of scattered thunderstorms tomorrow night. And then on Wednesday, scattered showers, thunderstorms with a high of 86. Worthington, Minnesota is a great place to live, stay, shop, and play. Worthington, it's worth a look. I'm meteorologist Sean Cable.
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Memorial Day Monday, how's it going? Zach here with you, about 6:10 on the clock. Not quite the same old song and dance, though, this morning. Still getting through our library A to Z, hanging out in the S's. It's going to be a less talk, more rock kind of morning, so let's get back into it. It's Fleetwood Mac on The Power Loon.

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0: 107.5 The Power Loon there, Chicago. Saturday in the park on a Monday morning. How you doing? Zach with you. And Saturday, saw plenty of people hanging out over at Gregory. It was a beautiful day for it. A little bit overcast, but the temps were lovely. And then yesterday, whew, sun coming out in full swing. Man, it felt pretty dang good. And it continues throughout this entire week as we're basically flirting with 90s. We'll get a deep dive of your forecast and some Saturday night tunes up next as we roll through our library A to Z.
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13: It is going to be sunny today with a high right around 88 this afternoon. The wind will be out of the south at around 10 to 20 here today. Clear tonight, we'll drop to 57 tomorrow. Sunny and warm near 90. We do have a chance of scattered thunderstorms tomorrow night. And then on Wednesday, scattered showers, thunderstorms with a high of 86. Worthington, Minnesota is a great place to live, stay, shop, and play. Worthington, it's worth a look. I'm meteorologist Sean Cable. Currently, it's 59.
0: 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Another pair going out at 7:20. 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

0: Elton John throwing the Dukes up on a Saturday night on a Monday morning. What's going on? It's Zach, 107.5 The Power Loon. Yeah, throwing the Dukes up on a Saturday night, but today it is all about remembering and honoring. Plenty of chances for it to do so. Brainerd's schedule starts up at 9 with the wreath thrown into the Mississippi at the Laurel Street Bridge and continues throughout the day. You can find their full schedule events over at brainerdvfw.org and plenty of events going around on our surrounding communities. We've compiled a full list of all those at theloon.com and over on our Power Loon Facebook page. But a special remembrance and countdown at 7 o'clock as we get to celebrating America's 250th. So we'll have a special Pledge of Allegiance message from our Memorial Day committee at 7 a.m. So stay tuned for that. We're going to get some Foreigner, Cooper, and Journey as we roll through the S's in an A to Z Memorial Day weekend.
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0: 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Keeping through the S's on this Memorial Day, here we got Foreigner on the Power Loon.

0: 107.5 The Power Loon. There's Journey rolling through our library this A to Z Memorial Day weekend. And in just a few minutes, we're going to start our countdown to America's 250th. Because now through the 4th of July, we are going to be celebrating with our morning pledges. Monday through Saturday, 7 a.m. here on The Power Loon, we'll air Pledge of Allegiance messages from members of our community, listeners, and area youth. 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And our first one from a very special committee on this Memorial Day.
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7: It is going to be sunny today with a high right around 88 this afternoon. The wind will be out of the south at around 10 to 20 here today. Clear tonight, we'll drop to 57 tomorrow. Sunny and warm near 90. We do have a chance of scattered thunderstorms tomorrow night. And then on Wednesday, scattered showers, thunderstorms with a high of 86. Worthington, Minnesota is a great place to live, stay, shop, and play. Worthington, it's worth a look. I'm meteorologist Sean Cable. Currently, it is 60.
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9: 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But please make sure to take some time out this morning to remember those who gave the ultimate sacrifice. Back into our A to Z weekend with the S's. Here's Cars, shaking it up on the Power Loon.

Title track from album number 7 from the Guess Who, their Share the Land. And I still remember seeing the headline that Bert and Randy were getting back together and were going to be touring as the Guess Who once again after that whole, you know, kerfuffle and litigation that they were dealing with for I don't even know how long. But I feel like if you follow that from start to end, you're going to get gray hairs by the time things are wrapped up. I think it should be done now, but yeah, you never know. I mean, shoot. The police are still in court more often than not. But the Guess Who, yeah, going to be back at it again and going on tour. They're going to be swinging our way. This is a show you don't want to miss. And if I miss it, I'm just going to cry all night probably. The Guess Who and Don Felder, Mystic Lake Amphitheater. That's going to be June 25th. You can find ticket and info over at mysticlakeamp.com. Speaking of tickets, though, still giving away a pair this morning to Rock the Lantern for a Cure. That's going to be Saturday, June 6th. Coming up pretty dang quick. What, just already a week from this Saturday? Am I doing my math right? Hold on, let me look at my calendar. It's 30th. Yes, a week from this Saturday. See, Zach, you should just trust yourself every once in a while. But it's going to be a fantastic night, as it always is, out at the Green Lantern, east of Brainerd on Highway 18. A great night of rocking, and it all goes to a great cause, raising money for lymphoma and leukemia research. Fifth year, we've raised over $27,000 and hoping to break 30 this year, and we need your help and your support. Plus, you get a night of dancing and hanging out with us. Come on, what's not to love, man? So tickets, yeah, we'll be going out in a few minutes after a couple more tunes. If you want to get yourself a last-second entry, head over to our Powerloon mobile app powered by Hilltop Camper and RV. We got a ticket, another pair going out at 2:20, two more tomorrow, and then one more Wednesday. So only a few more chances for you to get in. So hit up the app, and I could be announcing your name in just a few minutes here. But we'll keep on rolling through our S's on this A to Z Memorial Day weekend. And it's Black Crowes on the Powerloon.

0: Rolling Stones at your home for the best in classic rock. It's 107.5 The Power Loon. Still in our A to Z weekend here, going through the S's, but she's so cold. I don't know. With a week flirting with 90s, I doubt that's going to happen unless there's some sort of anemia going on. But it's about 7:20, so I got to give away some tickets here. Now, Billie Jean may not be my lover, but Billie Jean Daniels of Brainerd is a winner. Winner Chicken Dinner gets a pair of Rock the Lantern for a Cure tickets from us. We'll be seeing you out at the Green Lantern June 6th, Billie Jean. We'll get, make sure that you get that pair so you can rock out with us. And, well, another pair going to be going out at 2:20 this afternoon with Logan Vio. Two more pairs out tomorrow, one more on Wednesday, so a few more chances for you to get in. Still, head over to the Power Loon mobile app powered by Hilltop Camper and RV and get your entries in. If you need more info, you can find it all at huff-entertainment.com. But we got King's Ransom and The Hype playing that night, so what else do you need to know? I got a forecast coming up and heading back to Wish You Were Here, some Pink Floyd, and we're in the S's, so you know what's coming up.
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10: It is going to be sunny today with a high right around 88 this afternoon. The wind will be out of the south at around 10 to 20 here today. Clear tonight, will drop to 57 tomorrow. Sunny and warm near 90. We do have a chance of scattered thunderstorms tomorrow night. And then on Wednesday, scattered showers, thunderstorms with a high of 86. Worthington, Minnesota is a great place to live, stay, shop, and play. Worthington, it's worth a look. I'm meteorologist Sean Cable. Outside now, it's 61.
0: We are the Brainerd Lakes home for the best in classic rock. It's their best song. There's just no way around that. From 75's Wish You Were Here, their homage to Syd Barrett. Just crank it up, lean back, and shine on. It's Pink Floyd on the Power Loon.

0: Shine On. Crazy Diamond from Wish You Were Here. There's Pink Floyd. Out there, Buddy Sid. Man, that story of Syd Barrett visiting the studio while they were working on that song, it always sends shivers down my spine. Gives me goose pimples, man. I mean, just kind of imagine that, you know, you're writing this large piece in homage to your friend who you haven't seen in a couple years and isn't doing so well. And then as you're in the studio, this heavy set, bald man with no eyebrows walks in and kind of just hangs out in the corner by a desk. Nobody really knows who he is, you know, at first, but nobody wants to be like, hey, buddy, get on out of here. It was kind of one of those, I thought he was with you situations, you know. Hey, who is this guy? Well, I don't know. I thought he was a friend of yours. Well, I thought he was a friend of yours. And then, well, they played a little bit for him, and he just said, sounds old. And then that was about it. Man, it's just a lot of things lining up for it to just be a coincidence, you know what I mean? Well, keep rolling through our S's this A to Z Memorial Day weekend with some Peter Frampton, Skynyrd and Foghat coming up.
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9: 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Here's Peter Frampton on the Power Loom.

0: Low Riders Foghat and 107.5 The Power Loon. S's still continue after 8. Deep Purple to kick things off. We'll see some Motley Crue, Queen, and Allman Brothers Band after a forecast next.
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About 8:10 on the clock. In about 15 minutes, we'll see Brainerd's Memorial Day honoring and remembering events, starting up with the wreath thrown into the Mississippi at the Laurel Street Bridge at 9. Something really cool that they're doing this year is they've got a tag attached to it. So as it flows on down, no matter where it may end up, we will find exactly where it does land, as they're able to find it in Louisiana and be like, hey, found it down here. It's like Where's George, but for the wreath. 9:30, a short ceremony just down the road at the All Veterans Memorial at 4th and Laurel. Parade starting up at 10 o'clock. And then the main ceremony going to be at Evergreen Cemetery on 3rd Ave Northeast. A free lunch at the Brainerd American Legion starting up at 11. And then at 3, Taps Across America at the All Veterans Memorial, which is just a sight to behold. If you've never seen it in person, man, I highly recommend doing so. It's haunting in a way, you know, but it's just it really gets you. That's for sure. And I love the Taps Across America idea because, you know, as Herman Wisniewski and Mark Persons had said last week, it starts up in Bangor, Maine, essentially at 3 o'clock, and then makes its way across the U.S. And, you know, by 3:05, they're doing in California. So it's just all the entire country joining together, honoring and remembering. It just does your heart good, you know what I mean? BrainerdVFW.org, you can find all that info. And for all the other surrounding area events for remembrance, you can find over at theloon.com or on our Power Loon Facebook page. We'll get back into our S's here, this A to Z weekend, with Queen on the Power Loon. Yeah.

0: making your soul shine on a Monday morning. There's the Allman Brothers Band rolling through the S's. It's A to Z Memorial Day weekend. And morning to you. Zach with you until 9 o'clock, until Noel cracks open the door and hangs out with you until 2. But a great way to make your soul shine is, working on yourself from the inside out. You know what I mean? Taking care of yourself, what you put in your body. It's a temple, so you got to fill it with good stuff and work on that microbiome in the gut or, whatever they do. Basically, eat well. Do a little bit of exercise, but also on the outside. You got to look good. Look good to feel good, you know what I mean? And I got just the ticket for you. We got an upgrade to our Loon Look store over at theloon.com. We got some new designs up there, along with the old favorites that you know and love, and a special one to help commemorate America's 250th birthday. 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And we got some koozies and tumblers up there for you because, listen, I like to, keep my hands warm as I'm, cracking some cold ones. 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
0: We are checking in this morning with Garrett Kuderna of Mills Ford. Good morning, Garrett. How are you?
10: Hey, good morning. I'm doing well. How are you?
0: Doing pretty well. Kind of wrapping up a long weekend here, Memorial Day weekend. And, today's the day for remembrance, obviously.
10: Yeah, definitely. Yeah, before we talk about sales, I just want to take a moment to just appreciate the fallen soldiers. You know, they made the ultimate sacrifice for us, and that is really important to us. We've been doing this for 100 years, selling cars. We were involved in World War II and all sorts of things. So if you come into our showroom, if you haven't been here, we've got a whole mural dedicated to soldiers, which is really important to us. So this weekend is really important to us and, in our hearts. And also we got a few deals that I think people are going to be happy with.
0: Okay, gotcha. Now, for today, you guys are all closed up at the shop, but you guys will be back open tomorrow. So then what are some of the deals that people can expect tomorrow?
10: Ford is doing a lot of the heavy lifting, right? So we have a promotion right now called American Values from Ford, and that is employee pricing for everyone. And I know I've kind of spoken about this a couple times, but it's really important because this is pricing that we just have not seen before. This is A plan pricing, not D plan.
0: Right.
10: So this is real. Actually, as an employee, I get D plan, which is not as good as A plan. So this is, yeah, it's actually better than employee pricing.
0: Oh, very nice.
10: Yeah. So this is really good. We can also stack that with rebates, and we're doing some internal discounting as well, just to really move these things for Memorial Day weekends. On the use side of things, you know, let me pause just for a moment to just speak to the community here. There's no secret that at a dealership we want to make money, but what's more important to us than making money, I'd rather make $300 on one of these things and serve the community, knowing that we're getting them into a vehicle and just really creating an experience. That is the most important thing to us. I don't need to make $2,000 in every vehicle. What I do want to make is a community that's happy and proud of Mills. That's our big push,
0: which I think is, you know, fantastic. I mean, for Mills, I mean, honesty, integrity is, you know, some of the pillars that you guys are built on.
10: Yeah, so, it's written right on the walls here. Yep.
0: right. Can't forget it there. Well, excellent. Yep. You know, some great deals for sure to be had. Again, you guys are closed today, you know, for observation of Memorial Day, but back open tomorrow. And if we want to stop by you guys tomorrow, how do we reach you guys, Garrett?
10: Yeah, we're if you're heading north out of town here, we're right off Delwood Drive. Big Mills logo. You can't miss us, the Coliseum. And I want to pause for just one more second. I'm taking up all the airtime. I'm
0: How
10: sorry.
0: How dare you, Garrett?
10: Guys.
0: No. You're all right.
10: One thing I should just clarify on. We guys, I've really dunked some of the prices on our used inventory. Okay, just come in and take a look. We're gonna make a deal. All right. That is the biggest thing. We're gonna make a deal happen. Okay.
0: Beautiful.
10: So, right. Come in and take a look. Everything's been repriced. I mean, damn near. Oh, I don't know if I can swear. Sorry.
0: You're all right.
10: Dang near the whole lot.
0: Beautiful. All right, Garrett. Well, appreciate you so much. Thank you for hopping on with us and taking a little bit of time out of your day. And, well, we'll catch you next time. Have a good one, brother.
10: Yep, thanks, guys. You too.
0: Always great chatting with Garrett. You're home for the best in classic rock. Here's David Bowie on the Power Loon.

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1: 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About 10 minutes until they toss the wreath into the Mississippi over at the Laurel Street Bridge. I hope to see you out there. They've still got more events that are going on throughout the morning into the afternoon. 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We put a list up there for you so you can honor and remember those who gave the ultimate sacrifice so that we are able to enjoy the freedoms that we, well, get to enjoy today. Some gave all gave some. We're going to get a forecast and a sweet tune from Styx to wrap things up next.
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0: 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AC/DC and TNT as we are into the T's on a Memorial Day A to Z weekend. 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Thanks so much for letting me come through your FM on a beautiful AM REO Speedwagon and the Eagles on the way.
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10: It is going to be sunny today with a high right around 88 this afternoon. The wind will be out of the south at around 10 to 20 here today. Clear tonight, will drop to 57 tomorrow. Sunny and warm near 90. We do have a chance of scattered thunderstorms tomorrow night. And then on Wednesday, scattered showers, thunderstorms with a high of 86. Worthington, Minnesota is a great place to live, stay, shop, and play. Worthington, it's worth a look. I'm meteorologist Sean Cable. Temperature now 67.
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0: 107.5, the Power Loon, along with the Eagles, taking it to the limit and into a Memorial Day Monday. And while with you, hope you're having a great start to your Monday. 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

0: 107.5, the Power Loon Doobie Brothers. Take me in your arms and rock me. They'll be down at the Mystic Lake Amphitheater along with Santana late August. Should be a great show. On our way towards 10 o'clock and into a Monday morning we go. A to Z, Memorial Day weekend, the Talking Heads and Supertramp on the way. We're into the T's now, friends. I'm Noel, taking you until 2.
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5: I'm meteorologist Rodney Price for your Memorial Day afternoon. A mostly sunny sky, but quite warm with highs in the upper 80s. South winds of 5 to 15. Tonight, mostly clear and upper 50s expected. Light winds. On Tuesday, there will be a chance of showers and storms. Hot temperatures near 90. 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Currently, it's 68 degrees.
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0: 107.5, the Power Loon Electric Light Orchestra telephone line. Welcome to your Memorial Day Monday. Certainly hope that you can take the time to get to a Memorial Day celebration as we remember what a three-day weekend, what our three-day weekend is all about. I'm Noel, hanging out till 2 o'clock. Thanks so much for taking me along, and keep it here for some Skynyrd and Genesis on the way.
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9: I'm meteorologist Rodney Price for your Memorial Day afternoon. A mostly sunny sky, but quite warm with highs in the upper 80s. South winds of 5 to 15. Tonight, mostly clear and upper 50s expected, light winds. On Tuesday, there will be a chance of showers and storms. Hot temperatures near 90. 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Currently, it's 68 degrees.
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0: 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If you are a veteran, you're invited out to a Memorial Day picnic hosted by the Brainerd Elks Legion and VFW from 11 until 1 o'clock today. All veterans and their families enjoy a free picnic lunch that'll be served at the Brainerd American Legion on Front Street. And a huge thank you to all who have served, and in honor of our heroes, we are so grateful for our freedoms.
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2: 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And then we've got Ryman and Steelin', the best Beastie Boys tribute band in the country.
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0: 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Is that ever true? The boys are back in town. If you've been out and around in the BLA area, traffic picking up, and of course, lots of road construction as well. The Minnesota State Flower, those orange cones are everywhere. 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
13: I'm meteorologist Rodney Price for your Memorial Day afternoon. A mostly sunny sky, but quite warm with highs in the upper 80s. South winds of 5 to 15. Tonight, mostly clear and upper 50s expected, light winds. On Tuesday, there will be a chance of showers and storms. Hot temperatures near 90. 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
7: I'm meteorologist Rodney Price for your Memorial Day afternoon. A mostly sunny sky, but quite warm with highs in the upper 80s. South winds of 5 to 15. Tonight, mostly clear and upper 50s expected, light winds. On Tuesday, there will be a chance of showers and storms. Hot temperatures near 90. 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

0: 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Old man down the road. A to Z weekend, and we're into the T's. Old man down the road. 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
11: I'm meteorologist Rodney Price for your Memorial Day afternoon. A mostly sunny sky, but quite warm with highs in the upper 80s. South winds of 5 to 15. Tonight, mostly clear and upper 50s expected, light winds. On Tuesday, there will be a chance of showers and storms. Hot temperatures near 90. 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

0: 107.5, the Power Loon, wrapping things up on a Monday here. Memorial Day Monday at the Classic Rock Cafe. Time for Useless Loon Trivia. And of course, since it's Memorial Day, let's do a Memorial Day question. 829-1075, if you know the answer, good luck. And you could pick up that gift card to Minnesota Roots and beautiful Cross Lake for all your CBD and Chillaxin needs. What village in the state of New York is considered the official birthplace of Memorial Day? What village in the state of New York is considered the official birthplace of Memorial Day? Again, 829-1075. Good luck.
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0: Your totally useless loon trivia question today having to do with Memorial Day, since it is, and happy Memorial Day to you. What village in the state of New York is considered the official birthplace of Memorial Day? What village in the state of New York is considered the official birthplace of Memorial Day? If you answered Waterloo, again, one that I didn't get, but if you got Waterloo, look at the big brain on Bob on a Memorial Day.

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1: 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I'm Noel, hanging out until 2 o'clock. 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
11: I'm meteorologist Rodney Price for your Memorial Day afternoon. A mostly sunny sky, but quite warm with highs in the upper 80s. South winds of 5 to 15. Tonight, mostly clear and upper 50s expected, light winds. On Tuesday, there will be a chance of showers and storms. Hot temperatures near 90. 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

0: 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How would I age myself and let you know that was my high school graduation theme song? 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
12: I'm meteorologist Rodney Price for your Memorial Day afternoon. A mostly sunny sky, but quite warm with highs in the upper 80s. South winds of 5 to 15. Tonight, mostly clear and upper 50s expected, light winds. On Tuesday, there will be a chance of showers and storms. Hot temperatures near 90. 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
1: 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Memorial Day, known as Decoration Day until 1971, is an American holiday observed on the last Monday of May in honor of the men and women who died while serving in the U.S. military. Let's remember all who made the ultimate sacrifice this Memorial Day. A reminder from your partners at Waste Partners, who will be running their residential routes a day late the week of Memorial Day. 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

0: hands. Too much time on my...
1: One hour, 7.5, the Power Lunata Z weekend and sticks with too much time on my hands. Wish that was a problem I had more of. Too much time on my hands starts with the T because we're into the T's, and Logan takes it over from here as we continue with our A to Z Memorial Day weekend. Touch of Grey from the Grateful Dead and Toys in the Attic from Aerosmith, just to name a couple on the way. Doors next with Touch Me after we take a look at your weather and say our goodbyes.
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10: I'm meteorologist Rodney Price for your Memorial Day afternoon. A mostly sunny sky, but quite warm with highs in the upper 80s. South winds of 5 to 15. Tonight, mostly clear and upper 50s expected, light winds. On Tuesday, there will be a chance of showers and storms. Hot temperatures near 90. 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Right now, it's 82.
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107.5, The Power Loon with Blackfoot and Train Train. Good afternoon. Happy Memorial Day Monday. Logan Vio joining you now at your home for the best in classic rock as we keep making our way through an A to Z weekend. 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

0: 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Congratulations, Randall. You are the winner of a pair of tickets to Rock the Lantern for a Cure, so be sure to be planning on coming up to the BLA Saturday, June 6th, and you can rock out with us and help us raise money for lymphoma and leukemia research, of course, out at the Green Lantern, 9 miles east of Brainerd. It's Rock the Lantern for a Cure, and Randall Poor is going there on us.
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13: I'm meteorologist Rodney Price for your Memorial Day afternoon. A mostly sunny sky, but quite warm with highs in the upper 80s. South winds of 5 to 15. Tonight, mostly clear and upper 50s expected, light winds. On Tuesday, there will be a chance of showers and storms. Hot temperatures near 90. 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

0: 107.5, The Power Loon with Leonard Skinnerd. Tuesday's gone. Logan Veo here. And as much as I would like to tell you that Tuesday's gone, nope, it is still tomorrow. And you indeed do still have to go back to work tomorrow.
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13: I'm meteorologist Rodney Price for your Memorial Day afternoon. A mostly sunny sky, but quite warm with highs in the upper 80s. South winds of 5 to 15. Tonight, mostly clear and upper 50s expected, light winds. On Tuesday, there will be a chance of showers and storms, hot temperatures near 90. 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

0: 107.5, the Power Loon with Golden Earring and Twilight Zone. It's Logan Veo rocking with you through an A to Z Memorial Day weekend. And coming up in about 15 minutes, I'm going to tell you about how the road to the major leagues just got a little bit shorter for a local baseball prospect. That's coming up here at the Power Loon.
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7: I'm meteorologist Rodney Price for your Memorial Day afternoon. A mostly sunny sky, but quite warm with highs in the upper 80s. South winds of 5 to 15. Tonight, mostly clear and upper 50s expected, light winds. On Tuesday, there will be a chance of showers and storms. Hot temperatures near 90. 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

0: 107.5, The Power Loon with Alice Cooper under my wheels. Logan with you here, taking a look at some news for a local baseball prospect. Fargo Moorhead Redhawks pitcher Jake Dykov had his contract transferred to the Baltimore Orioles organization, and so he'll now be joining them over there. Dykov, if you're not familiar, is a 2018 graduate of Wadena High School. He was also a finalist for Mr. Minnesota Baseball in his senior year. Spent his college years up at the University of Minnesota Crookston pitching there, and then has spent the past couple of seasons with the Redhawks in Fargo Moorhead. Last year, he was named the 2025 American Association of Professional Baseball Pitcher of the Year. So league pitcher of the year last year in it's independent minor league ball, comparable to like high A. Made one start with Fargo Moorhead this year, and then the Orioles said, hey, we'd love to get you in our minor league system. So congratulations to Jake Dykov on taking the next step towards the major leagues.
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12: I'm meteorologist Mace Michaels. A stray storm tonight, otherwise partly cloudy with lows in the upper 50s. More sunshine than clouds for tomorrow. Pretty warm, highs into the upper 80s, maybe a late day storm that could linger into tomorrow evening. Another slight storm chance on into Wednesday. High temps in the mid-80s. Live bands and lakeside vibes. 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
10: I'm meteorologist Mace Michaels. A stray storm tonight, otherwise partly cloudy with lows in the upper 50s. More sunshine than clouds for tomorrow. Pretty warm. Highs into the upper 80s. Maybe a late day storm that could linger into tomorrow evening. Another slight storm chance on into Wednesday. High temps in the mid-80s. Live bands and lakeside vibes. 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

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She says, hey, babe, take a walk on the wild side. 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

0: Walking on the Moon. 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The Power Loon. Logan Vio rocking with you through an A to Z Memorial Day weekend. A tradition like none other here at the Power Loon. We've got more W songs. Bon Jovi's up next.
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9: I'm meteorologist Mace Michaels. A stray storm tonight, otherwise partly cloudy with lows in the upper 50s. More sunshine than clouds for tomorrow. Pretty warm. Highs into the upper 80s. Maybe a late day storm that could linger into tomorrow evening. Another slight storm chance on into Wednesday. High temps in the mid 80s. Live bands and lakeside vibes. 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
11: I'm meteorologist Mace Michaels. A stray storm tonight, otherwise partly cloudy, with lows in the upper 50s. More sunshine than clouds for tomorrow. Pretty warm. Highs into the upper 80s. Maybe a late-day storm that could linger into tomorrow evening. Another slight storm chance on into Wednesday. High temps in the mid-80s. Live bands and lakeside vibes. 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

Van Halen, When It's Love, at 107.5, the Power Loon, Logan Veo, rocking with you for another hour or so here on a Memorial Day Monday as we are on the tail end of our A to Z weekend here at the Power Loon. We're in the W's, and wouldn't you know it, I get to play another song from my favorite band, Led Zeppelin, and it's even from my favorite album of all time, the untitled album, also known as Led Zeppelin 4. This is When the Levee Breaks at the Power Loon.

0: Thank you, sir. May I have another? Thank you, sir. May I have another?
1: Yes, you may. Don't stop. Here's another great classic at the Brainerd Lakes Classic Rocker 107.5.

0: While My Guitar Gently Weeps, the Beatles play at 107.5 The Power Loon. Logan Villa with you here. 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
10: I'm meteorologist Mace Michaels. A stray storm tonight, otherwise partly cloudy with lows in the upper 50s. More sunshine than clouds for tomorrow. Pretty warm. Highs into the upper 80s. Maybe a late day storm that could linger into tomorrow evening. Another slight storm chance on into Wednesday. High temps in the mid 80s. Live bands and lakeside vibes. 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

0: 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Logan Veo rocking with you till 7 o'clock. Going to keep making our way from A to Z. More W's up next with The Who.
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7: I'm meteorologist Mace Michaels. A stray storm tonight, otherwise partly cloudy with lows in the upper 50s. More sunshine than clouds for tomorrow. Pretty warm. Highs into the upper 80s. Maybe a late day storm that could linger into tomorrow evening. Another slight storm chance on into Wednesday. High temps in the mid-80s. Live bands and lakeside vibes. Don't miss the Worthington Windsurfing and Music Festival coming up June 12th and 13th. Currently 89 degrees.
0: The Brainerd Lakes home for the best in classic rock is 107.5. The Power Loon, that's going to do it for me. Logan Veo heading on out. Slick in studio next. He'll be rocking with you till midnight. He'll also finish out our A to Z weekend, bringing you through the finale there. But before I go, I've got a Led Zeppelin track. It starts with W, as that's where we're at. It's A Whole Lot of Love. You have a great rest of your Monday, and until next time, we'll talk soon.